0: Radio Wave.
1: Yeah. Hey, thank y'all for being here. 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Something special about to happen today, y'all. I got some tricks up my sleeves. Yeah.

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Yeah. 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Black Blaine on stage, shows tricks. Hello, critics. 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

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Matrix, Keanu Reeves, and up.

0: 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Look at you, look at me, look at me, look at me. 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I know that you see the difference, bitch.
1: Bitch.
0: Hey, hold up, wait. You thought you was fucking with who?
1: Fucking with who?
0: Bitch, please.

0: 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Děláme vlny.
1: What do you mean rich? What do you mean?
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1: 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The BS, a real one out the ES. She wanna buy them all, I'ma let her know. P.S. Cars, purses, diamonds, V.S. Real

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2: 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Made in Britain, paid in Britain. Black British, British, British.
3: Someone said, someone said that cab stopped suddenly and it all went downhill.
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